Down here inside the saloon, this is how we do it on a Thursday, a thirsty throwback Thursday. Hi to Hi, Rich Cassidy, one step closer to the weekend. We're going to be here for you know it. Megan Maroney on the way. Tracy Lawrence had a pretty big weekend last weekend. We'll tell you exactly what he did. And once again, he proves what we all knew, that 90s country is alive and well. Highway 101, Zach Brown, and how about Brett Young? Here's Lady.

0: Megan Maroney, Beautiful Things here inside the saloon. Up for quite a few awards at the ACMs coming up on May 17th here in just about a week or so. Tracy Lawrence, we just heard from him, and congratulations to him. Selling out the famed Ryman Auditorium for a third consecutive year. Maybe a third time. I don't know if it's 3 years in a row, but it is the third time that he has sold out the Ryman Auditorium, bringing all of his big hits of the 90s. Tracy Lawrence has always been one of my favorites. Sammy Kershaw on the way, Jason Aldean, and Blake Shelton next.
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1: That is Josh Ross, Hate How You Look, here inside RC's Social Saloon. Could be his second number one in a row. Roddy Green on the way. George Strait, there's a difference between living and living well. I always say if I had to choose my top five all-time favorite George Strait songs, you got to put True in there. You got to put I Can Still Make Cheyenne in there. You got to put Amarillo by Morning in there. And I think you got to put Living and Living Well in there. I absolutely love that song, just the way he sings it. And Toby with Who's That Man? Come on back.
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0: Riley Green and Change My Mind here inside RC Social Saloon. Hang out full hour of country. Ella Langley on the way with her latest. Brooks and Dunn throw in Lone Star. Also, Florida Georgia Line. Those rumors are still swirling. We'll talk a little bit about them. New Jason Aldean and Mark Chestnut. Wait until you hear what Mark Chestnut had to say about the late, great Waylon Jennings. Hang on.
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1: NBC News Radio, I'm Jim Roop. President Trump says the ceasefire between the U.S. and Iran remains in effect after the two countries traded fire today. U.S. Central Command said earlier it intercepted attacks on U.S. Navy ships transiting the Strait of Hormuz, calling them unprovoked. In response, the U.S. targeted Iranian facilities responsible for the attacks. Meanwhile, Iranian officials accused the U.S. of violating the ceasefire between the two countries, saying Iran attacked U.S. vessels in retaliation. Mississippi is dealing with the aftermath of tornadoes that tore through the state last night. More than a dozen people hurt, over 300 homes damaged across several counties following those twisters. The full extent of the damage across the state still unclear. The State Department says Secretary of State Marco Rubio and Pope Leo talked about the situation in the Middle East when they met today. It marked the first meeting between a member of President Trump's cabinet and the first American pontiff in almost a year. NBC's Claudio Lavagna reports both the Vatican and the State Department issued statements after the meeting.
2: Mutual interest in the Western Hemisphere. It went on by saying that the meeting underscored the shared commitment for promoting peace and human dignity. The Vatican statement went a little more into detail. It said the two exchanged views on international situations with a particular attention of countries that are affected by war, political tensions, humanitarian crisis.
1: The State Department says the closed-door meeting underscored the strong relationship between the U.S. and the Holy See, even though President Trump has taken issue with the Pope's criticism of the war in Iran, and the president has called Leo weak on crime and said he doesn't think he's doing a very good job. Meantime, the National Day of Prayer is observed today, with this year's theme being Glorify God Among the Nations, Seeking Him in All Generations. The observance is held each year on the first Thursday of May, with people of all faiths invited to pray for the country. Jim Roop, NBC News Radio.
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Travis Tritton, Take It Easy here inside RC's Social Saloon. Hi there, Rich Cassidy. A song that was responsible for getting the Eagles back together. And the Eagles are not done yet. They have extended their residency at the Las Vegas Sphere, and they're doing some one-offs as well. I know they're playing Vanderbilt University, or at least they did recently. Still going strong with Vince Gill playing with them. Here's Blake Shelton in Austin.

0: Jason Aldean, Don't Tell On Me. That is new music from him here inside the Saloon with Tim McGraw on the way. Minutes ago, we heard from Mark Chestnut on a recent podcast I saw scrolling online, and I can't remember what podcast it was, but he was talking about the very first time he stood in the presence of his idol, his hero, Waylon Jennings, or one of them anyway. He loves Jones and Waylon Jennings. He says there was no way. A couple of people on his team wanted him to go up and introduce himself to him, and he said there was no way he was going to walk up to Waylon Jennings and talk to him. Number one, he was talking to Willie Nelson on the side of the stage, and number two, he said he just looked so mean and intimidating. He says, I didn't want him to shoo me away, and you know the old saying, don't meet your heroes. He said, but luckily then years later, had the opportunity to meet him. They even sang a song together, and Waylon couldn't have been the sweetest guy around. Tim McGraw on the way, Dylan Scott, and are they or aren't they going back out on the road? Florida Georgia Line coming up next. I need a little
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0: Dylan's got what he'll never have here inside RC Social Saloon. Stick around for Brooks and Dunn. Ella Langley with her latest called Be Her. And speaking of Florida Georgia Line, who we heard the rumors are still swirling, that Tyler Hubbard and Brian Kelly have been spending a little time together, maybe seeing if they can't come up with some new music and possibly doing a one-off or a couple of shows anyway, a handful of them here in 2026, because the demand is so high from Florida Georgia Line fans to get them back out on the road together. The thing about it is they have not toured in some 4 years, and many thought they wouldn't do it for about 10 or so. But the thing about it is now that they're back together and out and the demand is so high, more than likely they can write their own paycheck.
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0: That is the latest from Ella Langley called Be Her out of her album Dandelion. Hang out. Kip Moore on the way. We'll throw in Mary Chapin. Also Dirks. How about Tanya Tucker with It's a Little Too Late. And Chris Ledoux, the man created On the Eighth Day. It's a full hour of country on this Thursday, Throwback Thursday. And we are just steps away from Friday.
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Tanya Tucker, it's a little too late here inside RC Social Saloon. Hey, if you love stories behind the greatest country songs of all time, make sure you join us on our Facebook and TikTok page at Cassidy Country. New videos daily, stories that are born throughout the history of country music. We've been sharing some interesting ones with you as of late, like the creator of probably the most memorable memorable performance costumes in the history of country music, a Ukrainian refugee by the name of Nuta Cohn. 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

0: Bailey Zimmerman and Chevy Silverado here inside the saloon. That is his latest Kip Moore lined up. How about newcomer Emmy Moyen? We will hear prayer requests. And Mary Chapin Carpenter, did you know, I know we've talked about this before, but I was so embarrassed when I interviewed her for the very first time. I didn't know this, though I was briefed on it before I met her, or I should say interviewed her. Her handler, her manager got on the phone with me and said, just so you know, remember, her first name is not Mary. Her first name is actually Mary Chapin. Yeah, so Chapin was her mother's maiden name, and so she goes by Mary Chapin is her full name, and then, of course, her last name being her father's name, Carpenter. So, yeah, I called her Mary a couple of times, and I could tell she did not like that, but I didn't do it out of malice. We will hear from Mary Chapin Carpenter down at the Twist and Shout next.
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0: That is Emmy Moyen, Prayer Requests, here inside RC Social Saloon with Chris Ledoux on the way. And what you gonna do with a cowboy?
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1: I can see you got your eye on this old cowboy, and I can tell you never had one for your own. Or you never been around one, now you're thinking that you found one. Well, it might be kind of fun to take him home.

0: Corey Kent, Coe Wetzel, their latest and Rocky Mountain Low. Coe Wetzel out on the road all summer. Corey Kent is as well. But three big nights for Corey Kent when he will be opening for Eric Church when Eric makes his triumphant return to Red Rocks. Memorable last year, and I suppose, or 2 years ago already, wasn't it? And I imagine it'll be just as memorable this year, as you can tell. People are pretty excited. Tickets sold out within hours for all three nights. Hey, tomorrow is Friday, the Friday party. We'll meet right back here. And if you love the history of country music, we got them for you. New episodes daily at Cassidy Country.
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Yeah, that's a fun situation, but an easy way to get in trouble getting into that watermelon crawl, don't you know? It's Tracy Byrd here with the Charlie Derrick Show. Appreciate y'all joining me. Got some Diamond Rio by request on the way. But right now, here's one from Jody Messina.

0: Yeah, seems like every time I hear that song of Cody Johnson and the Fall, I think of my buddy Craig. He used to say all the time, he said, he was just pretty much saying what Cody Johnson is saying. You got to learn to appreciate those bad days, because he said those bad days when you learn something. And he said, when's the last time, he used to ask us, when's the last time you had a great day? And at the end of that great day, you said, man, I had a great day. I sure learned a lot. You just don't learn a lot of stuff on those great days. Of course, it ain't always the most comfortable time when you're in the middle of that learning, but it always seems to pay off, doesn't it? Cody Johnson, Charlie, Derek, appreciate y'all joining me. Zach Top, man, a beaut. Well, it's not necessarily his new song, but it's his latest. And, you know, he's used to doing those up-tempo songs, singing about, you know, dancing and drinking in the bars and stuff. And this song is slow and thoughtful, you know, South of Sanity. It's a good one. It's coming up next.
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0: Yeah, that's what I was talking about. I was telling you about that Zach Top song about 10 minutes ago. I just love that thing. I like him when he sings songs about having a good time at the bar and all that stuff. But, man, he gets serious about a song like that. It's good, too, isn't it? South of Sanity is the name of it. Hey, listen, I know I brought this up several times on the show in the past week, but I wanted to remind you one more time about the Letter Carrier Food Drive. That's going to be tomorrow or on Saturday. And when what they want us to do, you probably already know about it. Letter carriers do it every year, second Saturday in May. And they want us to leave perishable food items there, you know, with the mailbox. So when they come get our or come bring our mail on Saturday, you know, they'll pick that up and they'll give that food to people who hadn't got enough food. So Letter Carrier's Food Drive called Stamp Out Hunger. And it's going to be happening this Saturday.
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0: Dodge turned his truck around. Jordan Davis, Charlie Derrick. Well, I kind of got good news and bad news. I've decided, you know, with the NBA playoffs being here, I've decided I'm for Minnesota and San Antonio. That's the good news. I like both those teams. I was watching them both play the other night, and I said, yeah, I like the way they play. The bad news is they're playing each other. So one of them's not going to move on, but you know, it's about that time for me when I start getting into it a little bit, NBA season. I'm a casual NBA fan, but I was watching that game the other night. Man, that was a good game.
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You know, it just never fails. I don't know how many times I've heard that song. It's been a lot, but every time I put it on, man, I got it turned as loud as it'll go in here in the control room. It's Lori Morgan here with the Charlie Derrick Show. Appreciate y'all joining me. What do you think about a little Chris Stapleton? Drinking a little Tennessee whiskey.

0: Here's me at a beer can, Chris Jansen, Charlie, Derek. You know me, I'm a big fan of donating blood. I go every 56 days. I'm about to go on Saturday. I made an appointment. You go every 56 days, and when it's my time to give, they'll send me a text and say, okay, Charlie, come on over, give some more blood. And I always do. And always when I do, you know, I always try to talk you into going to doing it too. But there's always critical shortage. I just got a text yesterday afternoon and said, hey, sure appreciate you coming by. We've got a critical shortage, especially because of summer. I don't know why that is, but seems like it doesn't matter what the season is, there's always a critical shortage. So yeah, if you can, you know, of course, me and you can't go together. That'd be hard to organize, but you can start doing it if you want to. It's a cool thing to do.
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0: cowgirl.
1: It's Parmalee and Cowgirl, Charlie D here. I was getting a kick out of my friend, your fellow listener, Erin. Erin texted me and she said, Charlie, I heard you talking about there's a critical shortage of blood. So you were asking everybody to go donate blood. She said, I donate on a regular basis myself. But she said, you know, we know that we got another, and this is where she was cracking me up. She said, we got a critical shortage of Travis Tritt songs being played on your show tonight. She said, you hadn't played a Travis Tritt. She's a huge Travis Tritt fan. She said, you hadn't played a dadgum Travis Tritt song all night long. She said, you need to do that. We got a critical shortage of that too. So I told her I'd put on one. I asked her, I said, which one you want to hear? She said, T-R-O-U-B-L-E. So I told her, I said, all right, I'll put it on. It's coming up next.
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0: There's Beautiful Things, Megan Maroney, Charlie Derrick. I don't know why I'm pulling for this girl. I never watch. I've seen it, but I never, there's a lot of episodes, and I maybe watched a quarter of one, keeping up with the Kardashians, and I'm not necessarily, a big fan of hers, but I'm pulling for her, Kim, because, she studied to be a lawyer, and I think she failed the bar exam. I don't think she did fail the bar exam. I can't even imagine, even getting through college to a point where you get to a point where you can take the bar exam. But she was just announcing, she said that she was going to be trying to take the bar exam again. And I don't know why, but I'm pulling for her.
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You know, I was all ready not to like those guys when they first came out several years ago, but I sure do. I just love them. Dan and Shay, nothing like you. Charlie Deere kicking off another long set of continuous country music here tonight. Yes, we're about to play some Ella Langley and Choosing Texas. It's on the way, but right now here's Kenny.

0: Shoes in Texas, Ella Langley, Charlie Derrick, getting a kick out of Vanessa. Vanessa's one of my friends and one of your fellow listeners, and she said, you know how you always ask everybody, what are you doing over the weekend? What are you doing this weekend that you can't wait to get to? And she said, it always irritates me a little bit when you ask that question, because she said, I'm not doing anything. She said, you know, I work all week. I'm tired on the weekend. I got to go get groceries. You know, I got to clean up the house. And, you know, every time you bring that up, you're acting like I'm going to do something fun. Like go to a concert and, you know, meet a movie star. And she said, I'm going to go get groceries, clean the house, and take a nap. You know, is what I'm going to do. But I guess, sorry, Vanessa. Sorry I ask that question all the time.
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You know, you'd think a fellow that like him. Have you ever seen him? I mean, he could be on the cover of GQ magazine, and there he's talking about he's having trouble, you know, getting the girl, so he's going to switch hair colors there on us. But of course, it's just a song, but it's a good one. Everybody likes it. Brunette, Tucker Wetmore, Charlie Derrick. Hey, I appreciate y'all joining me on the show here tonight. What was the first song Dirk Bentley ever came out with? You remember it? Duke, you know, Slide Across the Hood, you know, and Daddy Chase.

0: chasing him with a shotgun because he's got his daughter out. What was I thinking? I know what I was feeling, but what was I thinking? Was the first song he ever came out with. Stick around, about to play it, coming up here next.
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1: There's Josh Ross and Hate How You Look. Charlie, Derek, do y'all ever plan a vacation that you don't have any any intention of going on? Andrea and I were looking at all these my sister and her my brother-in-law, her husband, they go on these. Of course, she's kind of rich, and they go on these trips all the time, and they're always talking about, oh, y'all ought to come along, go with us. It's, well, let me see if we can get a second on the house, just for a week-long vacation, trying to keep up with y'all. But we were looking at this trip because my sister Tanda and them are going to Antarctica. And I thought, Andrea and I can't afford to go to Antarctica, big cruise and all that stuff. And but we were looking at it last night, and we were laughing because we have no way we're going on this vacation, but you can dream about going on that vacation. Y'all ever do that? It's kind of fun.
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Wasn't that something, you know, most of those Garth Brooks songs from back in the 90s, you know all the words too. I do too. It's Rodeo. Garth and Charlie kicking off another long set of continuous country music for us here tonight. Got some Clint Black coming up next, but right now, here's Maddie and Tay.

0: Riley Green changing his mind. Charlie Derrick here. You know, it was a really popular song, one of the biggest songs Vince Gill ever had, one of the most successful songs Vince Gill ever had. And it was because it was so relatable, because how many people, can I see the hands of people that were in a relationship and you kept messing up and he or she kept running you off, but you just kept coming back saying, give me one more last chance. You know, I got my hand in the air, I guarantee you I do. But Vince Gill got a request for that song. I'm going to play it coming up next.
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0: Stay country or die trying. Blake Shelton, Charlie Derrick. This weekend, I got some softball to be watching. You know, you got the Big Ten Network. You watch Big Ten. I got Big Ten Network. I got the SEC Network, so I'll be watching on that. I don't know if ESPN's going to have any of the softball games on this weekend or not. They probably will. You know, they'll rotate in between baseball and softball. And, of course, NBA. NBA's okay, but, boy, that softball, that college softball, I am into that. We got some good games this weekend.
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0: You got to help a brother out there. Jason Aldean, don't tell on me, Charlie Derrick. My friend Bobby, I was just talking about college softball, and he texted me, and he said I don't know what channel he said it was on, but Major League, you remember, he said you were talking about softball, reminded me of the movie I saw the other night. He said I'd watch it all the way through, but it's one of those movies to where you can just pick it up at any spot, and it's always fun to watch. But Major League, you know, the Cleveland team, and you remember Wow Thing, and Tom Berenger, and what was that guy's name? Charlie Sheen, and Willie Mays Hayes, and Joe Boo. That was a good movie, wasn't it? I might try to catch some of that this weekend.
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1: I could stay awake just to hear you breathing. Watch you smile while you're sleeping.

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You know, for me, that's one of them. For me, George and Carried Away. Charlie Derrick, appreciate y'all joining me. How about a little Florida Georgia Line?

0: There's Ella and Be Her, Charlie. Derek here. Hey, are you still having trouble with what you're going to get your mom for Mother's Day? You know, having a hard time coming up with a good idea because you want to get something nice. And, yeah, I mean, you just want to go. I mean, flowers and chocolate and, you know, all that stuff is always nice. But, you know, if you're like a lot of us, then you want to come up with something original. So does anybody have any ideas? Because I know, you know, of course, my mom's in heaven and I won't be getting her a present, obviously, but I always get something for Andrea. I've already got something figured out for Andrea. As a matter of fact, I already got it. But I know that last minute when you're trying to think, man, my mom is so special, I got to come up with something. But and you know, you can always fall back on the flowers and the candy or whatever, you know. But you want to get something. Does anybody have any really good original ideas?
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There's Luke in Sleepless at a Hotel Room. Charlie, Derek Casey has got a good idea for a Mother's Day gift. She just texted me and she said last year she got her mom a card. She, got her, Mother's Day card. And when you open it up, there's a $100 bill in there, crisp $100 bill. And so, and she says, and there in the card, she said, let's go shopping.

0: And, you know, she and her mom loved to go shopping together. And I thought that was a really good one. And, you know, if you got $100, that's great. You know, but if all you got's 20, or if all you got 10, or you got five, you know, just say, let's go buy something, you know, because Casey and her mom sure like going shopping together. So it worked good for her. But I thought that was a pretty cool idea.
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0: Bailey, Chevy Silverado, Charlie. I can all but guarantee you, even if you don't drink, you might even be on your way to an AA meeting, but I can all but guarantee you, you'll be singing along with this song when I play it. I got a request for it, and my friend Bobby said it's a great weekend song. It's a great song, period, but it really is a great weekend song, and everybody's going to be singing along with it because everybody knows the words. 10 Rounds with Jose Cuervo. Tracy Byrd coming up next.
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And you know, that's always a good feeling, too. You know, when you got that kind of feeling, Billy Currington, Charlie Derrick kicking off the final hour of my show here on a Friday morning. Appreciate y'all joining me. John Michael Montgomery, by request, Life's a Dance, coming up here next. But right now, here's Lainey.

0: Here's the problem, or she's the problem. He's the reason, she's the problem. Morgan Wallen, Charlie, Derek. I got a friend of mine, one of your fellow listeners. They just did that 23andMe thing where you trace your roots and find out, you know, who all's in your family and stuff. I've never had any interest in doing that, but a lot of people do. And Marlene did it, and she found out that she was related to, you know, distant, obviously, but she was related to Billy the Kid. I thought, what? Billy the Kid? But she said, yeah, that she traced it back, and sure enough, there's Billy the Kid. I told her, I said, I got a song I'm going to play for you. You know the one I'm going to play, too, don't you? The one by Billy Dean. It's a great song. It's called Billy the Kid. I'm about to play it for Marlene and her family, who's related to him.
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0: Rocky Mountain Low, Corey Kent and Co Wetzel, Charlie Derrick. Don't forget, we got Stamp Out Hunger going on for tomorrow, Saturday morning. Take a bag of groceries. You know, it hadn't got to be that much, but just leave a bag of groceries out there by your mailbox. So the letter carrier, it's a letter carrier Stamp Out Hunger food drive that they do every year. And you leave some perishable food items out there, you know, peanut butter, box of cereal, can of green beans, you know, that kind of a thing. And then they'll take it back and they'll get that food into the pantry. Of people who ain't got any food in their pantries. Stamp Out Hunger is going on tomorrow.
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school uphill both ways. We were cane switch rays, a dirt floor poor. 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He went down, but they missed me by a hair. 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

0: graduate in college.
1: That was Mama's dream.
0: But I was on my way to anywhere else when I turned 18. Cause when you got a fast car, you think you got everything.

hot rod, but you sure save gas and them foreign jobs. Dad, I wonder if I ever let you down, if you're ashamed how I turned out. Well, he lowered his voice, then he raised his brow, said, let me tell you right now.

0: Jordan Davis turned this truck around. New survey from TIFF's Treats shows that about 75% of U.S. adults, roughly 200 million people, plan to send or have sent a Mother's Day gift this year, making the holiday as popular as ever. Most respondents are keeping things simple, with 63% planning to spend $50 or less, while nearly 88% say adding a personal note is what really makes all the difference. The data also shows that over 90% think grandmothers should be included in the celebrations, and many people are more likely to send a gift if it's guaranteed to arrive on time.
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0: Risky Drink, yeah. There's Jason Aldean, Hates Dave. So glad to have you along with us. Hang tight for Gary Allen, Brooks and Dunn, and My Maria next. 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

0: Well, most moms want a reservation for Mother's Day. Mother's Day moms are saying they'd rather hit a restaurant with family than deal with breakfast in bed and the mess that comes along with it. Dining out is becoming the centerpiece of celebrations these days, as 62% say it's an important part of Mother's Day festivities. This year, 38% of Americans plan to celebrate the holiday with multiple generations, and only 18% of moms are planning their own outings, meaning others are stepping up to treat them. To keep up with demand, Open Table even dropped a list of about a top 100 brunch spots across the country to help families lock in the perfect reservation this year.
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0: We spend a lot of time in our cars, don't we? But new research reveals what we do with it varies a lot by generation. According to a new survey of 2,000 car owners, millennials are most likely to plan their futures while driving, while Gen Xers, they like to listen to upbeat music and be the most upbeat while they listen. So thanks for listening, Gen Xers. Gen Z drivers tend to see their cars as safe havens to calm down, where they enjoy silence and taking naps.
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0: 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Miami tops the list as the best city for foodies once again. 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
1: The only thing I see ahead is just

0: Tucker Wedmore, and turn this truck around. Well, the U.S., as you probably guessed it, leads the world in unwanted scam calls and messages, according to new research. A poll of 10,000 adults from countries around the world finds the average American gets around 9 calls, 9 emails, and 7 texts a week, for a total of 100 scam messages a month. Brits get about 84 a month, but Singapore, they average about 40 monthly scams, and Australians get about 52.
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0: Well, celebrating mom will be a little bit more expensive this Mother's Day, but of course she's worth it. It's all thanks to inflation. Treating mom to a meal out will cost about 4% more, according to new research. It finds that going all out for flowers, jewelry, and chocolates, and maybe even a spa treatment, perfume, and a card for mom will set you back about $543, up 6% from $514 4 years ago.
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0: Josh Ross on Friday morning. Well, moms are the glue that holds families together. We know this. Serving as cleaners, chefs, guidance counselors, even event planners and chauffeurs for their partners and their kids. New survey asks mom how long their family would last without her running the show. 58% of them say things would crash and burn in less than a day without them. Instead of physical Mother's Day gifts, moms say they'd like a professional cleaner, a day spa, and a week without cooking.
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1: NBC News Radio, I'm Michael Kastner. President Trump says the ceasefire between the U.S. and Iran is still on after the countries traded fire Thursday. U.S. Central Command says it conducted self-defense strikes against Iranian targets after Iran fired at U.S. destroyers in the Strait of Hormuz. Trump downplayed the exchange and claimed the ceasefire between Iran and the U.S. was still in effect. Arizona Senator Mark Kelly's case against Secretary of War Pete Hegseth was heard by a federal appeals court in Washington, D.C. on Thursday. Tammy Trujillo with more.
2: It involved the video he made with other Democratic lawmakers urging service members to reject illegal orders from the Pentagon. But Kelly told reporters the case was actually about something else.
3: They're trying to send a message to other retired veterans and really to all of us. If you say something that the president or this administration does not like, they're going to come after you.
2: Hegseth called Kelly's comments seditious and pushed for legal action to demote him, which would also strip him of some of his retirement benefits. After the hearing, Kelly told reporters he never told soldiers to reject all orders, just the ones that don't follow the law.
1: A new proposal from the Trump administration would allow people to ship handguns through the mail. Congress banned the Postal Service from mailing small firearms back in 1927. The Department of Justice says the 100-year-old law violates the Second Amendment. The State Department says it's revoking the passports of parents with unpaid child support. More from Mark Mayfield.
4: Officials say starting today, thousands of parents who owe $100,000 or more in past due child support are going to have their passports revoked. A news release by the State Department says under federal law, anyone who owes more than $2,500 in child support can have their passport either revoked or denied.
1: Before the opening bell, stock futures are higher. Michael Kastner, NBC News Radio.
5: In the KXLERadio.com newsroom, I'm Eric Sharp. Concert season is kicking off this weekend at the Gorge Amphitheater, and the Grant County Sheriff's Office is reminding fans to plan ahead and stay safe. Deputies are urging concert goers to stay hydrated, watch for signs of heat illness, and pay attention to changing weather conditions during outdoor events. Officials also warn that mixing drugs and alcohol can quickly turn dangerous, especially in hot temperatures and crowded conditions. The sheriff's office says anyone seeing someone in distress should alert medical staff or call 911 immediately. Deputies are also encouraging drivers to arrange transportation plans before concerts begin and never drive impaired. The city of Ellensburg is reminding residents that there's still time to enter the All Ages Coloring Contest celebrating the landscapes and wildlife of Central Washington. Participants can download a coloring sheet online or pick one up at City Hall before the contest deadline, May 15th. Completed entries must be turned in to the city manager's office for a chance to win prizes. The city says details and a contest link are available now on the City of Ellensburg's Facebook page. A man was arrested on a charge of driving under the influence after hitting a Spokane Transit Authority bus head-on Wednesday night. A passenger in the car was hospitalized with a broken leg. The bus driver was hospitalized for a possible head injury. There was one passenger on the bus who was not injured. The car's driver remained at the scene and was arrested by police. I'm Eric Sharp.
6: I'm Johnny Manson with your KXLE weather for the Ellensburg area. We'll have a wind advisory all day today. Cloudy through mid-morning, gradually clearing up, highs near 70 degrees. Wind gusts up to 45 miles an hour. Clear skies tonight, lows 43, wind gusts up to 41. The clouds will roll in again tomorrow, high 77. It's going to sun up on Sunday, highs 75, 78 and sunshine Monday, 82 on Tuesday.
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0: Saw this online. You know, Mother's Day is coming up on Sunday. Consider yourself warned. 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You can plant some flowers, make sentimental artwork, or create a family comic strip. The group can also do a lip sync contest, cook a family recipe, and recreate a spa day at home.
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1: NBC News Radio, I'm Michael Kastner. The monthly jobs report is out, and it has beat expectations. Most analysts were predicting around 55 to 60,000 new jobs created in April versus the 178,000 the month prior. Instead, non-farm payrolls jumped by 115,000 last month. President Trump says the European Union has until July 4th to sign a trade deal with the U.S., William Denslow reports he made the demand in an online post.
2: Despite having what he called a great call with European Commission President Ursula von der Leyen, President Trump announced that tariffs would soar should the trade agreement not be implemented by July 4th. Von der Leyen says good progress is being made towards tariff reduction, and both sides are committed to the deal's implementation.
1: The U.S. and the EU came to an agreement on trade last July, and Trump says it needs to be ratified. President Trump is calling recent U.S. attacks on Iran a love tap. Those are his words. The U.S. Central Command says it conducted self-defense strikes against Iranian targets on Thursday after Iran fired at U.S. destroyers in the Strait of Hormuz. Trump downplayed the exchange when asked about it by a reporter and claimed the ceasefire between Iran and the U.S. was still in effect. Some college students are still reporting problems accessing information following a massive data breach of a system known as Canvas. It's used by thousands of universities. The hacking group Shiny Hunters claimed responsibility and threatened to leak personal data held by the company that runs Canvas. More from Mark Mayfield.
3: The group was threatening to leak data held by Instructure, the parent company of Canvas, including student names, ID numbers, and email addresses, for an estimated 275 million users across nearly 9,000 educational institutions worldwide.
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4: In the KXLEradio.com newsroom, I'm Eric Sharp. A 20-year-old Ellensburg man is facing an attempted murder charge after a stabbing Wednesday night near Vantage Highway. Kittitas County deputies say the victim suffered a serious neck wound and was flown to Harborview Medical Center for treatment. Investigators say that suspect, identified as Eduardo Salgado, crashed his black Nissan Altima into a telephone pole near milepost 8 while deputies were searching for him. Salgado was treated for cuts to his hand before being booked into the Kittitas County Jail. Deputies also obtained a blood draw warrant tied to possible impairment as that investigation continues. As the war with Iran continues to cause oil and gas prices to skyrocket, Washington State is seeing a new record-high gas price. AAA has the statewide average at $5.76 per gallon. That's 19 cents higher than a week ago and $1.50 more than this time last year. Locally, prices are a bit lower than the state average, but still among the highest in the country, with Ellensburg gas prices at $5.66 per gallon today. Yakima County prices are averaging $5.48 per gallon today. The Snohomish County Medical Examiner has released the name of a person who was found dead in a Marysville yard waste bin last month. The homeowner grabbed the can that should have been empty to bring it back from the street when he noticed it was heavy. He saw a body inside with a blanket on top. The remains were identified as 40-year-old Sarah Arneklev. Her cause of death has not been released. I'm Eric Sharp.
5: This is meteorologist Dennis Hull with your Friday Ag Weather Impacts, brought to you by Mid-State Co-op Irrigation. Well, an upper-level ridge of high pressure will dominate the weather pattern across the Kittitas Valley through next week. Weak disturbances moving through the ridge will bring minor day-to-day temperature changes and increase the winds at times. The next good chance for rain may hold off until at least late May. Look for temperatures to average 5 to 10 degrees above normal, with the coolest being today at close to normal, and the warmest likely being next Tuesday at 10 degrees above normal. Chemical applicators can expect the lightest winds on Saturday, Monday, and Tuesday, while gusty winds at times are likely today and Sunday. Average soil temperatures at the 4-inch depth rose slightly this week to the lower 70s and ranged from 69 at Waterville to 73 degrees at George. Good growth of crops and garden plants can be expected. Weekly crop water use will range between 1.5 and 1.75 inches for irrigated alfalfa, apples, and cherries, and 1.25 to 1.5 inches for lawns. These values are 20 to 30% higher than normal for early to mid-May.
6: This week's drought monitor shows no change with moderate drought east of Thorpe. It's likely this rating will worsen over the next few weeks with below normal rainfall and above normal temperatures. 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

0: 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Martina McBride before that. Woo, look at us heading into a Mother's Day weekend, and happy Mother's Day in advance. All right, I don't work the weekend, so have a great day.
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0: After all, the bars are closed. Pancakes at my house. Thomas Rhett. Clint Black before that. Montgomery Gentry. Randy Travis. Coming up next, Superstars of Yesterday and Today with Cha. Happy Friday.
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0: out with you. Hope you had a great week as we take you into a Mother's Day weekend. All right, and happy Mother's Day to all the moms out there from all of us.
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1: NBC News Radio, I'm Michael Kastner. The recent U.S. strikes on Iran are being called a love tap by President Trump. More from Mark Mayfield.
2: Trump spoke at the White House.
3: They trifled with us today. We blew them away. They trifled. I call that a trifle.
2: U.S. Central Command said it intercepted attacks on U.S. Navy ships transiting the Strait of Hormuz, calling them unprovoked. In response, the U.S. targeted the Iranian facilities responsible for the attacks. Meanwhile, Iranian officials accuse the U.S. of violating the ceasefire between the two countries, saying Iran attacked U.S. vessels in retaliation. In a post on Truth Social, President Trump said no damage was done to the U.S. ships and warned we'll knock them out a lot harder if Iran doesn't sign a deal. I'm Mark Mayfield.
1: President Trump is set to speak from the White House today. He'll be hosting a Mother's Day event from the Rose Garden. The speech is set for noon Eastern. The monthly jobs report is out, and it shows the U.S. economy added 115,000 jobs in April. More from Nick Harper.
4: The 115,000 figure is better than expected, showing a robust labor market in the face of the global energy crisis that's been triggered by the U.S. war with Iran. Economists had predicted just 55,000 jobs to be added.
1: That compares with a revised 178,000 jobs added in March. President Trump is weighing in on the Hanta virus outbreak on board a Dutch cruise ship that's claimed three lives.
3: It's very much, we hope, under control. We have a lot of people, a lot of great people are studying it.
1: The World Health Organization says there are five confirmed Hanta virus cases and several suspected infections linked to the HV Hondius boat. And UK officials say a new suspected case has been detected on Tristan da Cunha. That's a remote island in the South Atlantic. Michael Kastner, NBC News Radio.
5: In the KXLERadio.com newsroom, I'm Eric Sharp. Concert season is kicking off this weekend at the Gorge Amphitheater, and the Grand County Sheriff's Office is reminding fans to plan ahead and stay safe. Deputies are urging concertgoers to stay hydrated, watch for signs of heat illness, and pay attention to changing weather conditions during outdoor events. Officials also warn that mixing drugs and alcohol can quickly turn dangerous, especially in hot temperatures and crowded conditions. The sheriff's office says anyone seeing someone in distress should alert medical staff or call 911 immediately. Deputies are also encouraging drivers to arrange transportation plans before concerts begin and never drive impaired. The city of Ellensburg is reminding residents that there's still time to enter the All Ages Coloring Contest celebrating the landscapes and wildlife of Central Washington. Participants can download a coloring sheet online or pick one up at City Hall before the contest deadline, May 15th. Completed entries must be turned in to the city manager's office for a chance to win prizes. The city says details and a contest link are available now on the City of Ellensburg's Facebook page. A man was arrested on a charge of driving under the influence after hitting a Spokane Transit Authority bus head-on Wednesday night. A passenger in the car was hospitalized with a broken leg. The bus driver was hospitalized for a possible head injury. There was one passenger on the bus who was not injured. The car's driver remained at the scene and was arrested by police. I'm Eric Sharp.
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7: I'm Johnny Manson with your KXLE weather for the Ellensburg area. We'll have a wind advisory all day today. Cloudy through mid-morning, gradually clearing up, highs near 70 degrees. Wind gusts up to 45 miles an hour. Clear skies tonight, lows 43, wind gusts up to 41. The clouds will roll in again tomorrow, high 77. It's going to sun up on Sunday, highs 75, 78, and sunshine Monday, 82 on Tuesday.
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0: Superstars of yesterday and today with Kenny and Uncle Cracker coming up, Lori Morgan and Cody Johnson. Happy Mother's Day weekend and happy Mother's Day from all of us, Superstars of yesterday and today.
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0: Cody Johnson in the fall going up upstate New York this weekend. What's going to Glenn for NASCAR? Toby Keith and Jordan Davis coming up next.
1: 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I'm John Goodett from the Kittitas Valley Sports Talk podcast, where we bring you all the latest sports from the Kittitas Valley. Well, we start with the State 2B Baseball, where Kittitas beat Riverview 10-0 on Wednesday at home, and that sets up number one Kittitas

0: baseball taking on number 3 Tri-Cities Prep this afternoon in Tri-Cities. Up for grabs is the Eastern Washington Athletic Conference League title, although both teams have already qualified for state. This game is a continuation of a rivalry that takes place each year in the postseason, and no matter how the game unfolds today, both teams move on to take on the top teams from the Central Washington B League in North Central Washington next week for final state seeding. Today's district championship was nearly a rematch between arch rivals Kittitas and Cleveland Roslyn, as the Warriors narrowly lost to Tri-Cities Prep on Wednesday 4-3. Cleveland remains in the hunt for a state berth and plays Riverview today for seeding in next week's brackets against the teams again from up north. Keeping with baseball and moving to the 2A level, Ellensburg dropped a 2-1 decision to East Valley on Tuesday and travels to Othello tomorrow for a loser out game against Quincy, a team the Bulldogs have beat twice already this season. A win puts Ellensburg up against the number 1 ranked Othello Huskies in the nightcap tomorrow, and win or lose, EHS still has at least one more game, possibly more, to qualify for state. In softball, both Kittitas and Cleveland play in Yakima at noon today. A win for each team, and they'll meet each other in the EWAC championship, but both teams are still alive with the loss and will, no matter what, continue to play this afternoon for seeding in next week's district tournament. At the 2A level, Ellensburg was on the wrong end of a 9-5 decision to Sela on Wednesday and travel to East Valley tomorrow for hopefully two games. Game one is a loser out contest against Othello, and a win there puts them against regular season champion East Valley in the afternoon. And boys soccer had its back up against the wall in Tuesday's loser out contest against Othello. With the score tied 0-0 at the end of regulation, Ellensburg outscored the Huskies 3-2 in penalty kicks for the official 1-0 win to survive and advance to tomorrow's game against CWAC regular season champ Toppenish. Eberg is guaranteed at least one more game next week, possibly more, depending on how the bracket plays out. For more sports, please go check out our podcast, the Kittitas Valley Sports Talk, where Eric Sorensen, Sammy Henderson, and I cover all of your local sports, rodeo, and the latest from CWU Athletics. 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

0: Jordan Davis turning this truck around. We're heading to Watkins Glen. All right, for NASCAR this weekend. And we're heading into Mother's Day. Happy Mother's Day from all of us to all of you.
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1: NBC News Radio. I'm Chris Caraccio. The recent U.S. strikes on Iran are being called a love tap by President Trump, but NBC's Chris Pallone reports that Trump says the ceasefire between the U.S. and Iran is still in effect.
2: The U.S. waiting for a response from the Iranians on its latest peace proposal, which the president says would require Iran to abandon attempts to obtain a nuclear weapon.
1: The U.S. Central Command says it conducted self-defense strikes against Iranian targets yesterday after Iran fired at U.S. destroyers in the Strait of Hormuz. Meantime, at the United Nations, the U.S. and several Middle East countries are backing a resolution condemning Iran for its takeover of the Strait of Hormuz. The latest monthly jobs report has beat expectations. Most analysts were predicting around 55 to 60,000 new jobs created in April versus the 178,000 the month prior. Instead, the Bureau of Labor Statistics says non-farm payrolls jumped by 115,000 last month. Consumer sentiment fell to a new low in May. The University of Michigan's early reading for the month slipped 3.2% from April's record low. Inflation fears were the primary factor driving the drop as gas prices soared due to the Iranian war. The survey's chief economist noted concerns about high prices and buying conditions were driving the downward trend in sentiment. The inflation outlook actually eased slightly but remained high, with consumers expecting to see prices up 4.5% a year from now. Some college students are still reporting issues accessing information following a massive data breach of a system known as Canvas that's used by thousands of universities. The hacking group Shiny Hunters claims responsibility and is threatening to leak personal data held by the company that runs Canvas. A new case of hantavirus has been found on an island where a luxury cruise ship made a stop last month. The MV Hondius has seen a number of confirmed cases of the virus, typically spread by rodents. UK officials said today another suspected case has been detected on Tristan da Cunha, a remote island in the South Atlantic. I'm Chris Caraccio, NBC News Radio.
3: In the KXLERadio.com newsroom, I'm Eric Sharp. A 20-year-old Ellensburg man is facing an attempted murder charge after a stabbing Wednesday night near Vantage Highway. Kittitas County deputies say the victim suffered a serious neck wound and was flown to Harborview Medical Center for treatment. Investigators say that suspect, identified as Eduardo Salgado, crashed his black Nissan Altima into a telephone pole near milepost 8 while deputies were searching for him. Salgado was treated for cuts to his hand before being booked into the Kittitas County Jail. Deputies also obtained a blood draw warrant tied to possible impairment as that investigation continues. As the war with Iran continues to cause oil and gas prices to skyrocket, Washington State is seeing a new record-high gas price. AAA has the statewide average at $5.76 per gallon. That's 19 cents higher than a week ago and $1.50 more than this time last year. Locally, prices are a bit lower than the state average, but still among the highest in the country, with Ellensburg gas prices at $5.66 per gallon today. Yakima County prices are averaging $5.48 per gallon today. The Snohomish County Medical Examiner has released the name of a person who was found dead in a Marysville yard waste bin last month. The homeowner grabbed the can that should have been empty to bring it back from the street when he noticed it was heavy. He saw a body inside with a blanket on top. The remains were identified as 40-year-old Sarah Arneklev. Her cause of death has not been released. I'm Eric Sharp.
4: 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Coffee's cold? 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
5: I'm Johnny Manson with your KXLE weather for the Ellensburg area. We'll have a wind advisory all day today. Cloudy through mid-morning, gradually clearing up, highs near 70 degrees. Wind gusts up to 45 miles an hour. Clear skies tonight, lows 43, wind gusts up to 41. The clouds will roll in again tomorrow, high 77. It's going to sun up on Sunday, highs 75, 78 and sunshine Monday, 82 on Tuesday.
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0: in a beer in NASCAR Watkins Glen this weekend. All right, Dustin Lynch and Ella Langley, Cheese in Texas coming up. Happy Friday. Ciao with you. 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

0: Ella Langley in Houston, Texas, and she's still sitting on the top of the charts right there, breaking all kinds of records. Garth Brooks ain't going down till the sun comes up, coming up next.
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0: Megan Maroney and a beautiful thing. Ciao with you. Hope you're doing well. Joe Diffie, Easton Corbin right there. Garth Brooks is coming up looking in the next hour. He got Thomas Rhett and Jordan Davis as well.
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0: Tucker Wetmore and Brunette. Happy Mother's Day, all right, from all of us right here. And we wish you nothing but the best on Mother's Day. Have a great weekend, not just Sunday. The whole weekend is yours, all right? All right, superstars of yesterday and today.
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0: Thomas Rhett and Jordan Davis ain't a bad life. Upstate New York, Watkins Glen is where NASCAR's taking us this weekend. And I got Kenny coming up next, American Kids.
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0: Dorothy, thank you so much for spending the week with us as we take you into Mother's Day weekend. And happy Mother's Day from all of us to all of you right here. Superstars of yesterday and today.
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one of us looking for three little words. 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

Deanna Carter and Strawberry Wine reminds me of my Boone's Farm days way back. All right, just dated myself, but that's okay. Brooks and Dunn, the Red Dirt Road. Chat with you. Happy Friday.

0: Luke Combs is back in the saddle again, set at number one with that double album. Upstate New York, Watkins Glen is where NASCAR's taking us this weekend. And happy Mother's Day from all of us to all of you right here, superstars of yesterday and today.
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0: Riley Green, and Change My Mind. Got George Strait taking us to the heartland. And Lady A, It's Just a Kiss coming up next. Happy Friday.
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0: chat with you, and happy Mother's Day to all the moms out there. I don't work on the weekend, so happy Mother's Day on Sunday. Oh, no, let's make it the whole weekend. The whole weekend is yours, all right? Happy Mother's Day. Have a great one. You deserve it. I'll talk to you on Monday. Everybody stay safe now.
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Come on, God bless Texas and the rest of the USA on a Friday into Mother's Day weekend. Good to be back with you. Catfish checking in this hour. Ella Langley's new one. Alan Jackson on the way. Here's Rodney Atkins.

0: I want to be here, be here. It is Ella Langley here on this Friday, right as we head into an awesome weekend. Hey, something you'd like to hear as we get you through that workday with a smile seems to fly by a little quicker if you are working indeed. Luke Combs is coming up. Darius Rucker, you can add to it. 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

0: Truckers and Chevy Silverado, Bailey Zimmerman. Good to be with you. This is How the Workday Sounds. Awesome, right? With all this great country on the way. Randy Travis, who just celebrated, what, his 67th birthday, I think, yesterday. We got him coming up. Shania Twain is on the way. National Coconut Cream Pie Day. All right. And No Socks Day. This was the day you could have just worn flip-flops and no socks to work. Did anybody get that memo?
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1: Old man Wrigley lived in that white house down the street where I grew up. 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We struck a friendship up. Spent a few long summers out on his old porch swing. 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

Playing the greatest country music for the greatest country in the world, right? Hey, thanks for being on board. I know you agree to that. Corey Kent coming up, Co Wetzel, brand new one, Martina McBride coming up, Parmalee. This is some early Blake Shelton on this Friday.

0: Well, let's check it out. More surveys more often, as I like to say. This one is found that 58% of people would be thoroughly embarrassed to share the last time they cleaned their refrigerator. Ugh. 40% felt the same way about their toilet. I mean, I can see the fridge. It's kind of a chore, but come on, to clean the toilet? What is that, 30 seconds? Survey also found that a whopping 80% of people plan on some sort of spring cleaning this year. 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You're going to get lazy. And spring cleaning already? 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I just finished spring cleaning from last year. Actually, I'll probably forget. There's got to be something on Netflix I can watch instead. I ain't spring cleaning that fridge. Can't I find an AI robot to do that for me? 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

0: cowgirl.
1: Giddy up with the best country from Parmalee. Cowgirl, Cody Johnson coming up. Some George Strait in a few. Mother's Day Sunday. Well, if mom's local around town, you treat her right. Make sure if she's long distance, man, if you haven't flown her in yet, you need to call her on Sunday and say, Mom, I miss you. How are you? But yeah, we're going to spend a record, I don't know, what was it like, did I see like $6 billion on Mother's Day? Is that possible to spend that much? I guess. Average person going to spend about $300 on mom. Oh, go crazy. Spend $1,000 on her.
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0: Check it out. Do you like your HOA? If you're in an HOA, the Homeowners Association, check this out. In Las Vegas, at one community, has recently gotten some scrutiny drawn towards them after it was learned that they, at one point, had considered installing bulletproof glass to protect their executive director and assistant executive director during meetings. Whoa! After the prospective move drew media attention, a publicist for the HOA said the glass idea was removed from their agenda and was only there as a precautionary workplace safety measure. Got to be a tough neighborhood if you're worried about going to an HOA meeting and the president, whoever, may take a gunshot because they don't like some of the decisions they make for the neighborhood. Hey, no more working on your car in the front yard up on blocks.
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And a workday seems to arrive a little sooner when you're cracking great country like that from Clay Walker back in the day. Going to play some new Nashville Fresh, George Burge, Luke Bryan, Sammy Kershaw. Here's Toby Keith. Cheers to the great Toby.

0: Mother's Day weekend coming up. 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Hey, we like to always ask the little ones about their mom. 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
0: 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I think I saw her over there. She looks good for 100. What does your mom sing all the time?
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0: Turn this truck around. That is Jordan Davis. You're hanging out with the Catfish right here, right now. How you doing on this Friday? Well, let's check it out here. This day in history, 1989. Check this out. Tim McGraw arrived in Nashville to further his dream of a music career. 1989. Do the math. It's coming up on 40 years. Is that 37 years ago? I think my math is right on that. Yeah. 37 years ago. Wow. He's finally going into the Country Music Hall of Fame, which surprises me that he's not in it sooner. Anyway, we're going to do some Tim for you a little later. Chris Jansen, Kenny Chesney, straight ahead.
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0: Me and a beer can. It is Chris Jansen here with the Catfish hanging out with you. How's everything going on with you guys? Let's check out some country music news. Luke Combs, May 2nd show at Neyland Stadium in Knoxville, broke Garth Brooks' attendance record. He drew in 92,045. All right. Garth at one point had that mark set at 84,000. Let's see here. Kane Brown, Zach Topp, and Gavin Adcock headline the Country Thunder Beachfront Festival in Clearwater, Florida this weekend. Hurry up! Get in the car, road trip, let's go! Wouldn't it be great just if you could just do that, you know, get there in time? Well, maybe next time.
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gonna go on being me once my eulogy's been read. Don't spread my ashes out to sea. Don't lay me down to rest. You can put my mind at ease if you fill my last request.

Joe Diffie, the great Joe back in the day. Coming up, Megan Maroney in a few with her brand new one. Alan Jackson is scheduled to appear right here. Here's Jason Aldean in Big Green Tractor.

0: That would be the new one, the latest from Megan Maroney here with the Catfish. Hey, speaking of new music, check it out. Kenny Chesney offers up his first new song in 2 years, Carry On, which is going to be on his next album. How about that? Ashley McBride fans, her fifth studio album, Wild, is out today. And how about this? Vince Gill's lovely, amazing wife, Amy Grant, her first album in 13 years, The Me That Remains. The project includes a duet with, of course, hubby Vince Gill. How about that? That'll be interesting to hear some of that music from Amy Grant. Always been a big fan of Amy Grant. All right, coming up, George Strait, also some Russell Dickerson.
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0: Happen to be Russell Dickerson. Coming up, Travis, Tritt, Marty Stewart, one of the great duets of all time. We're going to do some Tucker Wetmore, who's up for the best new male vocalist here, coming up in a couple of weeks at the big ACM Awards. That's on the way. And anything you want to add to it, hit me up. 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

0: Tucker Wetmore and Brunette. Hey, congrats to Tucker out on tour doing some shows with Brooks and Dunn. And then we're going to see him performing maybe that live at the ACM Awards. He's up for the Best New Male Vocalist. That's coming up in a couple of weeks. Coming up next, Clint Black. Also going to do some Josh Ross on the way.
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There he is. It was 37 years ago this month. This is what I'm trying to get out, that he headed to Nashville to try to become a country star. He wasn't sure if it was going to happen. There you are, like 36 number ones later. It was a good move there, Mr. Tim McGraw. Right now, here is Kip Moore and Beer Money. Got it. All right, let's find some Beer Money.

0: Josh Ross said, hey, how you look? Moving on. Blake Shelton coming up. Tracy Byrd here in a few. Diamond Rio as we get into the weekend. Mom's Day weekend. What you got planned for mom?
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0: Mother's Day weekend coming up. Yeah, what you got planned for mom, especially if she's local, right? And make sure you call her if she's long distance. Hey, we like to always ask the little ones about their mom. 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
9: 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Like 100.
0: Wow, like 100 years old. I think I saw her over there. She looks good for 100. What did your mom sing all the time?
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24: 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I'm John Goodette from the Kittitas Valley Sports Talk Podcast, where we bring you all the latest sports from the Kittitas Valley. Well, we start with the State 2B Baseball, where Kittitas beat Riverview 10-0 on Wednesday at home. And that sets up number one Kittitas Baseball taking on number three Tri-Cities Prep this afternoon in Tri-Cities. Up for grabs is the Eastern Washington Athletic Conference League title, although both teams have already qualified for state. This game is a continuation of a rivalry that takes place each year in the postseason, and no matter how the game unfolds today, both teams move on to take on the top teams from the Central Washington B League in North Central Washington next week for final state seeding. Today's district championship was nearly a rematch between arch rivals Kittitas and Cleveland Roslyn, as the Warriors narrowly lost to Tri-Cities Prep on Wednesday 4-3. Cleveland remains in the hunt for a state berth and plays Riverview today for seeding in next week's brackets against the teams again from up north. Keeping with baseball and moving to the 2A level, Ellensburg dropped a 2-1 decision to East Valley on Tuesday and travels to Othello tomorrow for a loser-out game against Quincy, a team the Bulldogs have beat twice already this season. A win puts Ellensburg up against the number one ranked Othello Huskies in the nightcap tomorrow, and win or lose, EHS still has at least one more game, possibly more, to qualify for state. In softball, both Kittitas and Cleveland play in Yakima at noon today. A win for each team, and they'll meet each other in the EWAC championship, but both teams are still alive with the loss and will, no matter what, continue to play this afternoon for seeding in next week's district tournament. At the 2A level, Ellensburg was on the wrong end of a 9-5 decision to Sela on Wednesday and travel to East Valley tomorrow for hopefully two games. Game one is a loser-out contest against Othello, and a win there puts them against regular season champion East Valley in the afternoon. And boys soccer had its back up against the wall in Tuesday's loser-out contest against Othello. With the score tied 0-0 at the end of regulation, Ellensburg outscored the Huskies 3-2 in penalty kicks for the official 1-0 win to survive and advance to tomorrow's game against CWAC regular season champ Toppenish. Eberg is guaranteed at least one more game next week, possibly more, depending on how the bracket plays out. For more sports, please go check out our podcast, the Kittitas Valley Sports Talk, where Eric Sorensen, Sammy Henderson, and I cover all of your local sports, rodeo, and the latest from CWU Athletics. 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

0: Well, check it out. More surveys more often, as I like to say. This one has found that 58% of people would be thoroughly embarrassed to share the last time they cleaned their refrigerator. Ugh. 40% felt the same way about their toilet. I mean, I can see the fridge. It's kind of a chore, but come on. To clean the toilet? What is that, 30 seconds? Survey also found that a whopping 80% of people plan on some sort of spring cleaning this year. Yeah, right. You're going to get lazy. And spring cleaning already? I know. I just finished spring cleaning from last year. Actually, I'll probably forget. There's got to be something on Netflix I can watch instead. I ain't spring cleaning that fridge. Can't I find an AI robot to do that for me? Eventually.
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